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4: Moose weather. Cloudy, chance of showers and a low of 5 tonight. Cloudy day tomorrow with a high of 12.
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11: Moose weather. Cloudy, chance of showers and a low of 5 tonight. Cloudy day tomorrow with a high of 12.
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9: Cloudy, chance of showers and a low of 5 tonight. Cloudy day tomorrow with a high of 12.
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4: Moose Weather. Cloudy, chance of showers and a low of 5 tonight. Cloudy day tomorrow with a high of 12.
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2: Moose weather. Cloudy, chance of showers and a low of 5 tonight. Cloudy day tomorrow with a high of 12.
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1: Moose weather.
3: Cloudy, chance of showers and a low of 5 tonight. Cloudy day tomorrow with a high of 12.

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3: Moose weather. Cloudy, chance of showers and a low of 5 tonight. Cloudy day tomorrow with a high of 12.
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0: True or false? Beer sold in convenience stores will be way more convenient. It will be cheaper, and it will be even colder. 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Beer sold in convenience stores may be somewhat more convenient for some Ontarians, but that beer won't be any cheaper, and it won't actually be any colder, of course. It's true that it will be just as impairing to drivers and that you should still plan ahead and always drive sober. 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
1: Hey, DD, can I buy you a pop?
3: All good, guys.
1: No matter how you thank your designated driver, it helps show your appreciation for their commitment to your safety. 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All of this can be prevented by having a DD. Thank you from Arrive Alive, Drive Sober, The Beer Store, and Desjardins Insurance.
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0: 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How's everything? 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
1: Good morning, I'm Stevon Cyrus. A flood warning continues for the Lake Nipissing shoreline, LaVeys River, Parks Creek. The Conservation Authority says water levels have increased with Monday's storm, and a cold front is forecast to pass through the area that could bring more. Officials say the water level on Lake Nipissing remains above the maximum non-damage elevation and is expected to decrease, while levels on the Ottawa River at Mattawa is expected to be stable. The MNR has also extended the flood warning for the Lake Temagami area until next week. Stephen Hodge is the 2026 Leslie Burt Menard RN Leadership Award winner at the North Bay Regional Health Center. Hodge is a clinical nurse educator and team leader for Nicolage. Officials say he was nominated by his peers for his outstanding nursing leadership, dedication, and professionalism. They say he's described as kind, compassionate, and invested in improving patient care, adding he's wildly respected across the organization. The owner and head sensei at Gateway Martial Arts is North Bay is heading to the World Karate Championship in Spain this October. Adam Abertier has been named to Team Canada after winning bronze in the 35-plus men's kata division at the national championship last week in Ottawa. He says earning a spot on Team Canada is an incredible honor, adding he's excited for the opportunity to represent both Canada and the North Bay community on the world stage.
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1: And in the world of sports, the New York Yankees held off the Toronto Blue Jays 5-4 last night in the Bronx. Jay starter Dylan Cease, who struck out 9, was charged with the loss. The WNBA's Toronto Tempo were in Phoenix last night, where they beat the Mercury 98-90. Both Brianna Sykes and Marina Marbury both scored 30, the first time in WNBA history where two teammates scored 30 points in the first season. Out of the world of sports, Alex
5: News weather.
1: Cloudy this morning with a high of 16, light rain to the afternoon with a high of 20, cloudy with showers to the evening with a high of 18, and overnight cloudy with clear breaks, the low of 7.
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99.3 Moose FM, West of Sing's Best Music. That was just I Just Might by Bruno Mars. And we are here, back again. Oh, wow, it is Wednesday. Wow. Oh, God, garbage. Oh, no, garbage. I'm going to need to run back home. sorry. So here we go. Let's get back on track. Good morning, everyone. My name is Devon Cyrus. This is the first time you are hearing me out. And we have some awesome things coming up on today's show. More specifically, I think we're going to be looking at food today. Because, you know what? I'm in a food mood. So sit back, relax, and enjoy, because I got you covered with the content and the music. So be sure to stick around, because our drive starts now. We'll kick things off with Friends by Neva here on Moose FM. Friends don't go around things.

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9: Cloudy this morning with a high of 16, light rain to the afternoon with a high of 20. Cloudy with showers to the evening with a high of 18, and overnight cloudy with clear breaks, with a low of 7.
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1: Good morning, I'm Stevon Sires. A flood warning continues for the Lake Nipissing shoreline, Lavaz River, and Parks Creek. The Conservation Authority says water levels have increased with Monday's storm, and a cold front is forecasted to pass through the area that could bring more. Officials say the water level on Lake Nipissing remains above the maximum non-damage elevation and is expected to decrease, while levels on the Ottawa River at Mattawa is expected to be stable. The MNR has also extended the flood warning for the Lake Temagami area until next week. Stephen Hodge is the 2026 Leslie Burt Maneri RN Leadership Award winner at the North Bay Regional Health Center. Hodge is a clinical nurse educator and team lead for Nicol Lodge. Officials say he was nominated by his peers for his outstanding nursing leadership, dedication, and professionalism. They say he's described as kind, compassionate, and invested in improving patient care, adding he's widely respected across the organization. The owner at the Head Sensei at Gateway Martial Arts is North Bay is heading to the World Karate Championship in Spain this October. Adam Arbiter has been named to Team Canada after winning bronze in the 35-plus men's kata division at the national championship last week in Ottawa. He says earning a spot on Team Canada is an incredible honor, adding he's excited for the opportunity to represent both Canada and the North Bay community on the world stage.
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1: Mason said a cloud this morning with a high of 7, mainly sunny into the afternoon and evening with a high of 13, and overnight clear with a low of 1. 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

0: So Easy to Fall in Love by Olivia Dean here on 99.3 Moose FM, West Pacific's best music. Welcome back. I'm Devon. I hope you're having a good one. We are midway through the week. It is 6:40, and I want to know how you're doing, how you feeling. You know, we got a lot of awesome things we're going to talk about today, but before we jump into it, I just want to do a quick little check-in. Look, we had a little bit of a short week for people who get to enjoy their kind of holidays. I remember what it was like when holidays didn't matter, so I don't even keep track of holidays still today, even though I've been getting holidays off for the past few years. So if you were someone who didn't get a chance to have a holiday on the Monday, I'm sorry. I've been there. I hope you get a chance to rest up in the next few days. And just let me know in general, how you doing? How you feeling? Let me know via the text line, 705-753-1400, or let me know over on Facebook.
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4: Moose weather. Cloudy this morning with a high of 16. Light rain to the afternoon with a high of 20. Cloudy with showers to the evening with a high of 18. And overnight cloudy with clear breaks, the low of 7.
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1: Good morning, I'm Stevan Cyrus. A flood warning continues for the Lake Nipissing shoreline, Lavaz River, and Parks Creek. The Conservation Authority says water levels have increased with Monday's storms, and a cold front is forecasted to pass through the area that could bring more. Officials say the water level on Lake Nipissing remains above the maximum non-damage elevation and is expected to decrease, while levels on the Ottawa River at Mattawa is expected to be stable. The MNR has also extended the flood warning for the Lake Tomogamy area until next week. Stephen Hodge is the 2026 Leslie Burt Maneri RN Leadership Award winner at the North Bay Regional Health Center. Hodge is a clinical nurse educator and team lead for Nicol Lodge. Officials say he was nominated by his peers for his outstanding nursing leadership, dedication, and professionalism. They say he's described as kind, compassionate, and invested in improving patient care, adding he's widely respected across the organization. The owner and head sensei at Gateway Martial Arts in North Bay is heading to the World Karate Championship in Spain this October. Adam Arbiter has been named to Team Canada after winning bronze in the 35-plus men's kata division at the national championship last week in Ottawa. He says earning a spot on Team Canada is an incredible honor, adding he's excited for the opportunity to represent both Canada and the North Bay communities on the world stage. Last call is being extended in Ontario during the FIFA World Cup. The province says it will allow licensed restaurants and bars to sell alcohol until 4 a.m. during the June 11th to July 19th tournament. This year's World Cup is the first to feature 48 teams playing games across three countries, including Canada, with games in Toronto and Vancouver. Tourism Minister Stan Cho says as Ontario welcomes visitors for the global event, this measure will give people more time to enjoy world-class bars and restaurants while supporting the province's tourism sector. The Canadian Forces Snowbirds are getting new planes. However, they aren't expected to arrive until early 2030s, meaning this season will be their last flying season for a few years. Defense Minister David McGuinty announced that the 60-year-old Tudor jet are being retired, with Ottawa purchasing the CT-157 Siskin II for the team. The feds say the new fleet will ensure that Canadians and supporters across North America will continue to enjoy the iconic nine-plane Snowbirds formation for generations to come. The Snowbirds have performed over 2,700 air displays for over 140 million people.
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1: And in the world of sports, the New York Yankees held off the Toronto Blue Jays 5-4 last night in the Bronx. Jays starter Dylan Cease, who struck out 9, was charged with the loss. And in the WNBA, the Toronto Tempo were in Phoenix last night, where they beat the Mercury 98-90. Marina Marbury and Brittany Sykes both had 30, combining for 61 points together. This is the first time in WNBA history in an inaugural season that a team had two players score over 30 points in the same game.
0: Moose weather.
1: Cloudy this morning with a high of 16, light rain to the afternoon with a high of 20, cloudy with showers to the evening with a high of 18, and overnight cloudy with clear breaks with a low of 7.
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0: If I Can't Have You by Shawn Mendes here on 99.3 Moose FM, West Episode Fest Music. Welcome back. I'm Stevon. It's 7:50, and we'll continue on with our show. And today, we're going to be talking a little bit about food. Why? We don't know. When I was in Montreal, they know how to do breakfast right out there. And I want to know your thoughts. Well, we're going to have a bigger discussion on this another day, but I want to know from your perspective, what is your favorite time to eat? Is it breakfast? Is it lunch? Is it dinner? Is it brunch? Like a little bit in between because you don't eat that early? Is it another time? Let me know your thoughts on this via the text line at 705-753-1400 or let me know over on Facebook. We'll talk more after the break, so be sure to stick around.
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7: Moose weather.
0: A mix of sun and cloud this morning with a high of 7, mainly sunny to the afternoon and evening with a high of 13, and overnight clear with a low of 1.
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2: Good morning, I'm Stevan Cyrus. A flood warning continues for the Lake Nipissing shoreline, Lavaz River, and Parks Creek. The Conservation Authority says water levels have increased with Monday's storms, and a cold front is forecasted to pass through the area that could bring more. Officials say the water level on Lake Nipissing remains above the maximum non-damage elevation and is expected to decrease, while levels on the Ottawa River at Mattawa is expected to be stable. The MNR has also extended the flood warning for the Lake Tomogamy area until next week. Stephen Hodge is the 2026 Leslie Burt Maneri RN Leadership Award winner at the North Bay Regional Health Center. Hodge is a clinical nurse educator and team lead for Nicolage. Officials say he was nominated by his peers for his outstanding nursing leadership, dedication, and professionalism. They say he's described as kind, compassionate, and invested in improving patient care, adding he's widely respected across the organization. The owner and head sensei at Gateway Martial Arts in North Bay is heading to the World Karate Championship in Spain this October. Adam Arbiter has been named to Team Canada after winning bronze in the 35-plus men's kata division at the national championship last week in Ottawa. He says earning a spot on Team Canada is an incredible honor, adding he's excited for the opportunity to represent both Canada and the North Bay communities on the world stage. Last call is being extended in Ontario during the FIFA World Cup. The province says it will allow licensed restaurants and bars to sell alcohol until 4 a.m. during the June 11th to July 19th tournament. This year's World Cup is the first to feature 48 teams playing games across three countries, including Canada, with games in Toronto and Vancouver. Tourism Minister Stan Cho says as Ontario welcomes visitors for the global event, this measure will give people more time to enjoy world-class bars and restaurants while supporting the province's tourism sector. The Canadian Forces Snowbirds are getting new planes. However, they aren't expected to arrive until early 2030s, meaning this season will be their last flying season for a few years. Defense Minister David McGinty announced that this 60-year-old Tudor jet are being retired, with Ottawa purchasing the CT-157 Siskin II for the team. The feds say the new fleet will ensure that Canadians and supporters across North America will continue to enjoy the iconic nine-plane Snowbirds formation for generations to come. The Snowbirds have performed over 2,700 air displays for over 140 million people.
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2: Out of the world of sports, the New York Yankees held off the Toronto Blue Jays 5-4 last night in the Bronx. Jays starter Dylan Cease, who struck out 9, was charged with the loss. And in the WNBA, the Toronto Tempo were in Phoenix last night, where they beat the Mercury 98-90. Marina Marbury and Brittany Sykes both had 30, combining for 61 points together. This is the first time in WNBA history in an inaugural season that a team had two players score over 30 points in the same game.
1: Moose weather.
2: A mix of sunny cloud this morning with a high of 7, mainly sunny to the afternoon and evening with a high of 13, and overnight clear with a low of 1.
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1: Homesick by Jamie Fine here on 99.3 Miss FM, West Nipissing's best music. Welcome back, I'm Devon. I hope you're having a good one. It is 7:51 as we continue on with the show, and well, we're going to continue to talk about something that we were talking about earlier. That is your favorite time to eat breakfast, lunch, dinner, brunch, dinner. It's up to you. Now, honestly, we already know mine. I already shared it over on the Facebook page. If you haven't seen our Facebook page in a little bit, go over there. I had a little cool trip to Montreal / Ottawa over the weekend. Posted some great content over the weekend. So, on top of all of that, it is breakfast. The breakfast is literally the best time to eat. Everything else is just out of, like, I don't know. To me, at least, after I eat breakfast, I'm like, okay, now I'm just eating to stay alive, not get a headache, you know, not to feel bad during the day. But breakfast is it sets the tone for the entire day. Maybe it's because I'm also now like a morning show host. Like, it's very important. Like, hey, get your breakfast, feel good, look good, sound good, got the energy. So I think that's just how I feel. I've always loved breakfast more than anything else, and it hasn't changed. It almost was lunch for a little bit. When it comes to like your chicken and other things, and oh man, but man, I can never get over eggs. I think if I had to eat just one thing for the rest of my life, it would just be breakfast. But let me know your thoughts. You a breakfast person, lunch person, dinner person, maybe you're a brunch person. Let me know your thoughts via the text line 705-753-1400 or let me know over on Facebook.
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1: A mix of sun and cloud this morning with a high of 7, mainly sunny to the afternoon and evening with a high of 13, and overnight clear with a low of 1.
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1: Good morning, I'm Stevan Cyrus. A flood warning continues for the Lake Nipissing shoreline, Lavaz River, and Parks Creek. The Conservation Authority says water levels have increased with Monday's storms, and a cold front is forecasted to pass through the area that could bring more. Officials say the water level on Lake Nipissing remains above the maximum non-damage elevation and is expected to decrease, while levels on the Ottawa River at Mattawa is expected to be stable. The MNR has also extended the flood warning for the Lake Tomogamy area until next week. Stephen Hodge is the 2026 Leslie Burt Maneri RN Leadership Award winner at the North Bay Regional Health Center. Hodge is a clinical nurse educator and team lead for Nicol Lodge. Officials say he was nominated by his peers for his outstanding nursing leadership, dedication, and professionalism. They say he's described as kind, compassionate, and invested in improving patient care, adding he's widely respected across the organization. The owner and head sensei at Gateway Martial Arts in North Bay is heading to the World Karate Championship in Spain this October. Adam Arbiter has been named to Team Canada after winning bronze in the 35-plus men's kata division at the national championship last week in Ottawa. He says earning a spot on Team Canada is an incredible honor, adding he's excited for the opportunity to represent both Canada and the North Bay communities on the world stage. Last call is being extended in Ontario during the FIFA World Cup. The province says it will allow licensed restaurants and bars to sell alcohol until 4 a.m. during the June 11th to July 19th tournament. This year's World Cup is the first to feature 48 teams playing games across three countries, including Canada, with games in Toronto and Vancouver. Tourism Minister Stan Cho says as Ontario welcomes visitors for the global event, this measure will give people more time to enjoy world-class bars and restaurants while supporting the province's tourism sector. The Canadian Forces Snowbirds are getting new planes. However, they aren't expected to arrive until early 2030s, meaning this season will be their last flying season for a few years. Defense Minister David McGuinty announced that the 60-year-old Tudor jet are being retired, with Ottawa purchasing the CT-157 Siskin II for the team. The feds say the new fleet will ensure that Canadians and supporters across North America will continue to enjoy the iconic nine-plane Snowbirds formation for generations to come. The Snowbirds have performed over 2,700 air displays for over 140 million people.
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1: And in the world of sports, the New York Yankees held off the Toronto Blue Jays 5-4 last night in the Bronx. Jays starter Dylan Cease, who struck out 9, was charged with the loss. And in the WNBA, the Toronto Tempo were in Phoenix last night, where they beat the Mercury 98-90. Marina Marbury and Brittany Sykes both had 30, combining for 61 points together. This is the first time in WNBA history in an inaugural season that a team had two players score over 30 points in the same game.
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1: A mix and sunny cloud this morning with a high of 7, mainly sunny to the afternoon and evening with a high of 13, and overnight clear with a low of 1.
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Bad Dreams by Teddy Swims here on 99.3 Boost FM, West Nipissing's best music. Welcome back. I'm Stevan. I hope you're having a good one. It is 8:14, and I want to know something about you right now. I want to know specifically when it comes to you. What is that one thing, whether it be breakfast, lunch, or dinner, your favorite meal that you feel like you can eat for the rest of your life? If it had to be the one thing, what would it be? Let me know your thoughts via text line, 705-753-1400, or look over on Facebook. 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

0: Rocks by Coldplay here on 99.3 Boost FM, West of the Sims Past Music. Welcome back. I'm Stevon. I hope you're having a good one. It is 8:19, and we will be having some fun here on today's show. And as you're getting ready to go to work, you might want to continue to listen to us, maybe with some earphones in. 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
0: A mix of sun and cloud this morning with a high of 7, mainly sunny to the afternoon and evening with a high of 13, and overnight clear with a low of 1.
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1: Good morning, I'm Stevan Cyrus. A flood warning continues for the Lake Nipissing shoreline, Lavaz River, and Parks Creek. The Conservation Authority says water levels have increased with Monday's storms, and a cold front is forecasted to pass through the area that could bring more. Officials say the water level on Lake Nipissing remains above the maximum non-damage elevation and is expected to decrease, while levels on the Ottawa River at Mattawa is expected to be stable. The MNR has also extended the flood warning for the Lake Tomogamy area until next week. Stephen Hodge is the 2026 Leslie Burt Maneri RN Leadership Award winner at the North Bay Regional Health Center. Hodge is a clinical nurse educator and team lead for Nicol Lodge. Officials say he was nominated by his peers for his outstanding nursing leadership, dedication, and professionalism. They say he's described as kind, compassionate, and invested in improving patient care, adding he's widely respected across the organization. The owner and head sensei at Gateway Martial Arts in North Bay is heading to the World Karate Championship in Spain this October. Adam Arbiter has been named to Team Canada after winning bronze in the 35-plus men's kata division at the national championship last week in Ottawa. He says earning a spot on Team Canada is an incredible honor, adding he's excited for the opportunity to represent both Canada and the North Bay communities on the world stage. Last call is being extended in Ontario during the FIFA World Cup. The province says it will allow licensed restaurants and bars to sell alcohol until 4 a.m. during the June 11th to July 19th tournament. This year's World Cup is the first to feature 48 teams playing games across three countries, including Canada, with games in Toronto and Vancouver. Tourism Minister Stan Cho says as Ontario welcomes visitors for the global event, this measure will give people more time to enjoy world-class bars and restaurants while supporting the province's tourism sector. The Canadian Forces Snowbirds are getting new planes. However, they aren't expected to arrive until early 2030s, meaning this season will be their last flying season for a few years. Defense Minister David McGuinty announced that the 60-year-old Tudor jet are being retired, with Ottawa purchasing the CT-157 Siskin II for the team. The feds say the new fleet will ensure that Canadians and supporters across North America will continue to enjoy the iconic nine-plane Snowbirds formation for generations to come. The Snowbirds have performed over 2,700 air displays for over 140 million people.
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1: And in the world of sports, the New York Yankees held off the Toronto Blue Jays 5-4 last night in the Bronx. Jays starter Dylan Cease, who struck out 9, was charged with the loss. And in the WNBA, the Toronto Tempo were in Phoenix last night, where they beat the Mercury 98-90. Marina Marbury and Brittany Sykes both had 30, combining for 61 points together. This is the first time in WNBA history in an inaugural season that a team had two players score over 30 points in the same game.
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1: A mix of sun and cloud this morning with a high of 7, mainly sunny to the afternoon and evening with a high of 13, and overnight clear with a low of 1.
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6: 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That is 705-753-0644. So come on down and enjoy bingo night at Our Ladies of Sorrows Church.
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5: Moose weather. A mix of sun and cloud this morning with a high of 7, mainly sunny to the afternoon and evening with a high of 13, and overnight clear with a low of 1.
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5: 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Welcome back. I'm Stevon. I hope you're having a good one. It's 8:52, and I wanted to know, depending on what your favorite time to eat is, right? Whether it be breakfast, lunch, dinner, brunch, what is that one thing? Did you feel like you could eat from now until the end? For me, honestly, it'd have to be between like, obviously there's three. There's three that I could honestly say I would, if I had to like just choose this one thing, I'd be okay. I feel like eggs, man, breakfast isn't complete without eggs. I feel like you always need it boiled, scrambled. I really don't do the sunny side up, like the wet one. I don't like that one. But it's an option, right? If I'm feeling bored, I can throw that one out there. You know, then you have like curry. You have curry and roti. Oh, man. You have like your chicken is fantastic, or salmon. But sometimes if you don't make the salmon right, it's not that great. So, yeah, I think I'm going to go with eggs. Eggs, just, I feel like you could just have them breakfast, lunch, or dinner. Sometimes in the afternoon, I'll just, like, fire one up. Maybe put it with a little bit of rice. My wife got me into that, you know, little scrambled egg with some rice. It's actually pretty solid if you ever give it a shot. But let me know your thoughts. What is that one food you feel like from breakfast, lunch, or dinner that you feel like you could eat if you had to just choose one thing? What would it be? Let me know via the text line, 705-753-1400, or let me know over on Facebook. 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
1: Good morning, I'm Stevon Cyrus. A flood warning continues for the Lake Nipissing shoreline, Lavaz River, and Parks Creek. The Conservation Authority says water levels have increased with Monday's storms, and a cold front is forecasted to pass through the area that could bring more. Officials say the water level on Lake Nipissing remains above the maximum non-damage elevation and is expected to decrease, while levels on the Ottawa River at Mattawa is expected to be stable. The MNR has also extended the flood warning for the Lake Tomogamy area until next week. Stephen Hodge is the 2026 Leslie Burt Maneri RN Leadership Award winner at the North Bay Regional Health Center. Hodge is a clinical nurse educator and team lead for Nicol Lodge. Officials say he was nominated by his peers for his outstanding nursing leadership, dedication, and professionalism. They say he's described as kind, compassionate, and invested in improving patient care, adding he's widely respected across the organization. The owner and head sensei at Gateway Martial Arts in North Bay is heading to the World Karate Championship in Spain this October. Adam Arbiter has been named to Team Canada after winning bronze in the 35-plus men's kata division at the national championship last week in Ottawa. He says earning a spot on Team Canada is an incredible honor, adding he's excited for the opportunity to represent both Canada and the North Bay communities on the world stage. Last call is being extended in Ontario during the FIFA World Cup. The province says it will allow licensed restaurants and bars to sell alcohol until 4 a.m. during the June 11th to July 19th tournament. This year's World Cup is the first to feature 48 teams playing games across three countries, including Canada, with games in Toronto and Vancouver. Tourism Minister Stan Cho says as Ontario welcomes visitors for the global event, this measure will give people more time to enjoy world-class bars and restaurants while supporting the province's tourism sector. The Canadian Forces Snowbirds are getting new planes. However, they aren't expected to arrive until early 2030s, meaning this season will be their last flying season for a few years. Defense Minister David McGuinty announced that the 60-year-old Tudor jet are being retired, with Ottawa purchasing the CT-157 Siskin II for the team. The feds say the new fleet will ensure that Canadians and supporters across North America will continue to enjoy the iconic nine-plane Snowbirds formation for generations to come. The Snowbirds have performed over 2,700 air displays for over 140 million people.
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1: And in the world of sports, the New York Yankees held off the Toronto Blue Jays 5-4 last night in the Bronx. Jays starter Dylan Cease, who struck out 9, was charged with the loss. And in the WNBA, the Toronto Tempo were in Phoenix last night, where they beat the Mercury 98-90. Marina Marbury and Brittany Sykes both had 30, combining for 61 points together. This is the first time in WNBA history in an inaugural season that a team had two players score over 30 points in the same game.
0: Moose weather.
1: A mix of sun and cloud this morning with a high of 7, mainly sunny to the afternoon and evening with a high of 13, and overnight clear with a low of 1.
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1: 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Welcome back. I'm Stevon, and I hope you're having a good one. It is 9:12 as we continue on here in the final hour of the show, and I just wanted to quickly talk with y'all. We're halfway through the week. Feels weird because, again, we got that Monday off, but I will ask you still, you know, how is some of your weekend, well, weekday goals going? Whether it's big, whether it's small, I'd like to know. I was hoping to get back in the gym, but honestly, I'm going to try today. I'm going to try to get back out there running. I want to try and run every day if there's good weather and get back in shape. I did the beep test the other day. Boy, oh boy, was that not great for me. Was that not great? It was a rude awakening to how out of shape I truly am. So trying to get back in shape this summer. We'll see how it goes, but let me know. Whether you have big or small goals before the end of this week, let me know your thoughts via the text line at 705-753-1400 or let me know if we're on Facebook. Up next, it's Rich Girl by Gwen Stefani featuring Eve here on Moose FM.

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8: Moose weather.
9: A mix of sun and cloud this morning with a high of 7, mainly sunny to the afternoon and evening with a high of 13, and overnight clear with a low of 1.
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0: 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I'm Stevan, and I hope you're having a good one. Now, you might want to interact with the show, but you might not have time to text out exactly what you want to say. Well, here is some good news for you. You can leave us voice notes. That's right, either over on the text line at 705-753-1400 or over on Facebook, you could do so. So if you want to get involved with the show, but maybe you just don't have time to text it out, head over there, keep it PG, of course, and potentially it could be played on the show. But if you want it to remain anonymous, you just let me know and I can relay the message that you want to say.
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4: A mix of sun and cloud this morning with a high of 7, mainly sunny to the afternoon and evening with a high of 13, and overnight clear the low of 1.
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1: Right to You by Tyler Shaw here on 99.3 Moose FM, West Dipissing's best music. I've been Stevan. That has been our show. I hope you enjoyed today's show. I had a lot of fun putting it together because on today's show, we talked about food. And I think food in general is the best thing to talk about. What is your favorite kind of food? Breakfast, lunch, or dinner? And I asked you from that choice, what's the one thing that you feel like you could eat again and again and again? It just never get boring for you. For me, it's gotta be eggs. I don't know why. I've had it since I was a kid, and every time, if it's seasoned right, salted right, it's like I'm biting into it for the first time ever. So that's my thoughts. Let me know your thoughts over in the comments. I'll be posting a video soon of the next 2 hours, as well as a poll so I can figure out what kind of breakfast, lunch, or dinner people are. Like, I want to see the ratio of my audience to see which one you like most. So be sure to look over there on the Facebook page for that. But that is all for today. Thank you so much for taking the time to listen. Until next time, I've been Stevan. This has been your Morning Drive. And I'll leave you with Taylor Swift's Elizabeth Taylor here on Moose FM.

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5: Weather. Mainly sunny into the afternoon and evening with a high of 13, a clear overnight with a low of 1, and tomorrow sunny with a high of 14.
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6: Moose weather. Mainly sunny to the afternoon and evening with a high of 13. A clear overnight with a low of 1. And tomorrow sunny with a high of 14.
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Just what you wanted. 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I loved you truly.

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7: Moose weather. Mainly sunny to the afternoon and evening with a high of 13. A clear overnight with a low of 1. And tomorrow sunny with a high of 14.
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5: Moose weather.
6: Mainly sunny to the afternoon and evening with a high of 13. A clear overnight with a low of 1. And tomorrow sunny with a high of 14.
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6: Moose weather.
7: Mainly sunny to the afternoon and evening with a high of 13. A clear overnight with a low of 1. And tomorrow sunny with a high of 14.
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5: 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That is 705-753-0644. So come on down and enjoy Bingo Night at Our Ladies of Sorrows Church.
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3: Moose weather.
4: Mainly sunny to the afternoon and evening with a high of 13. Clear overnight with a low of 1. And tomorrow sunny, the high of 14.
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5: Moose weather. Mainly sunny to the afternoon and evening with a high of 13. Clear overnight with a low of 1. And tomorrow sunny with a high of 14.
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5: Moose weather.
6: Mainly sunny to the afternoon and evening with a high of 13. A clear overnight with a low of 1. And tomorrow sunny with a high of 14.
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9: Moose weather. Mainly sunny to the afternoon and evening with a high of 13. A clear overnight with a low of 1. And tomorrow sunny with a high of 14.
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1: Good afternoon, I'm Stefan Sires. A flood warning continues for the Lake Nipissing shoreline, Lavaz River, and Parks Creek. The Conservation Authority says water levels have increased with Monday's storms, and a cold front is forecasted to pass through the area that could bring more. Officials say the water level on Lake Nipissing remains above the maximum non-damage elevation and is expected to decrease, while levels on the Ottawa River at Mattawa is expected to be stable. The MNR has also extended the flood warning for the Lake Tomogamy area until next week. Stephen Hodge is the 2026 Leslie Burt Maneri RN Leadership Award winner at the North Bay Regional Health Center. Hodge is a clinical nurse educator and team lead for Nicol Lodge. Officials say he was nominated by his peers for his outstanding nursing leadership, dedication, and professionalism. They say he's described as kind, compassionate, and invested in improving patient care, adding he's widely respected across the organization. The owner and head sensei at Gateway Martial Arts in North Bay is heading to the World Karate Championship in Spain this October. Adam Arbiter has been named to Team Canada after winning bronze in the 35-plus men's kata division at the national championship last week in Ottawa. He says earning a spot on Team Canada is an incredible honor, adding he's excited for the opportunity to represent both Canada and the North Bay communities on the world stage. Last call is being extended in Ontario during the FIFA World Cup. The province says it will allow licensed restaurants and bars to sell alcohol until 4 a.m. during the June 11th to July 19th tournament. This year's World Cup is the first to feature 48 teams playing games across three countries, including Canada, with games in Toronto and Vancouver. Tourism Minister Stan Cho says as Ontario welcomes visitors for the global event, this measure will give people more time to enjoy world-class bars and restaurants while supporting the province's tourism sector. The Canadian Forces Snowbirds are getting new planes. However, they aren't expected to arrive until early 2030s, meaning this season will be their last flying season for a few years. Defense Minister David McGuinty announced that this 60-year-old Tudor jet are being retired, with Ottawa purchasing the CT-157 Siskin II for the team. The feds say the new fleet will ensure that Canadians and supporters across North America will continue to enjoy the iconic nine-plane Snowbirds formation for generations to come. The Snowbirds have performed over 2,700 air displays for over 140 million people.
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3: In sports, the NHL Western Conference Final gets underway tonight with a trip to the Stanley Cup Final on the line. Vegas is in Colorado to begin their best-of-seven-game series. Game 4 in the Walter Cup Final in the PWHL goes this evening in Ottawa. Montreal leads the best-of-five-game series 2-1. And on the diamond, the Toronto Blue Jays continue their 4-game series in New York against the Yankees.
0: Weather.
3: Partly cloudy and a low of 0 with some frost tonight. Sunny day tomorrow and a high of 12.
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6: Moose weather. Partly cloudy and a low of 0 with some frost tonight. Sunny day tomorrow and a high of 12.
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9: Partly cloudy and a low of zero with some frost tonight. Sunny day tomorrow and a high of 12.
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2: Good afternoon, I'm Stevan Cyrus. A flood warning continues for the Lake Nipissing shoreline, Lavaz River, and Parks Creek. The Conservation Authority says water levels have increased with Monday's storms, and a cold front is forecasted to pass through the area that could bring more. Officials say the water level on Lake Nipissing remains above the maximum non-damage elevation and is expected to decrease, while levels on the Ottawa River at Mattawa is expected to be stable. The MNR has also extended the flood warning for the Lake Tomogamy area until next week. Stephen Hodge is the 2026 Leslie Burt Maneri RN Leadership Award winner at the North Bay Regional Health Center. Hodge is a clinical nurse educator and team lead for Nicol Lodge. Officials say he was nominated by his peers for his outstanding nursing leadership, dedication, and professionalism. They say he's described as kind, compassionate, and invested in improving patient care, adding he's widely respected across the organization. The owner and head sensei at Gateway Martial Arts in North Bay is heading to the World Karate Championship in Spain this October. Adam Arbiter has been named to Team Canada after winning bronze in the 35-plus men's kata division at the national championship last week in Ottawa. He says earning a spot on Team Canada is an incredible honor, adding he's excited for the opportunity to represent both Canada and the North Bay communities on the world stage. Last call is being extended in Ontario during the FIFA World Cup. The province says it will allow licensed restaurants and bars to sell alcohol until 4 a.m. during the June 11th to July 19th tournament. This year's World Cup is the first to feature 48 teams playing games across three countries, including Canada, with games in Toronto and Vancouver. Tourism Minister Stan Cho says as Ontario welcomes visitors for the global event, this measure will give people more time to enjoy world-class bars and restaurants while supporting the province's tourism sector. The Canadian Forces Snowbirds are getting new planes. However, they aren't expected to arrive until early 2030s, meaning this season will be their last flying season for a few years. Defense Minister David McGinty announced that the 60-year-old Tudor jet are being retired, with Ottawa purchasing the CT-157 Siskin II for the team. The feds say the new fleet will ensure that Canadians and supporters across North America will continue to enjoy the iconic nine-plane Snowbirds formation for generations to come. The Snowbirds have performed over 2,700 air displays for over 140 million people.
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4: In sports, the NHL Western Conference Final gets underway tonight with a trip to the Stanley Cup Final on the line. Vegas is in Colorado to begin their best-of-seven game series. Game four in the Walter Cup Final in the PWHL goes this evening in Ottawa. Montreal leads the best-of-five-game series 2-1. And on the diamond, the Toronto Blue Jays continue their 4-game series in New York against the Yankees.
1: Moose weather.
4: Partly cloudy and a low of 0 with some frost tonight. Sunny day tomorrow and a high of 12.
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8: Moose weather.
9: Partly cloudy and a low of zero with some frost tonight. Sunny day tomorrow and a high of 12.
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4: 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For more information, call 705-753-0644. That is 705-753-0644. So come on down and enjoy Bingo Night at Our Ladies of Sorrows Church.
5: Hello, spring. Winter is like a Monday.
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6: Sounds like somebody's got a case of the Mondays.
7: God loves spring. On the Moose. It's

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6: Partly cloudy and a low of zero with some frost tonight. Sunny day tomorrow and a high of 12.
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8: Moose weather.
9: Partly cloudy and a low of zero with some frost tonight. Sunny day tomorrow and a high of 12.
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6: Moose weather. Partly cloudy and a low of zero with some frost tonight. Sunny day tomorrow and a high of 12.
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4: Moose weather.
5: Partly cloudy and a low of zero with some frost tonight. Sunny day tomorrow and a high of 12.
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2: Heading out to celebrate? Make sure you have a plan. 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Call a cab, a sober friend, or stay over. Have no plan? Well, then you need a bucket list. Here are the top five things to consider. 1. Write your own obituary. 2. Speak to a funeral director. 3. Say goodbye to your loved ones. 4. Make sure your will is in order. And 5. Give away your favorite items. Your clothes, your car, even your house could be enjoyed by your friends and family after you're gone. 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